0: It's been the ruin of many a poor boy, and God knows that I'm one.
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1: 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Everybody tries to tell me.

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1: 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I wake up every morning with my head up in a daze. I'm not sure if I should say this, fuck, I'll say it anyway. Everybody tries to tell me.

It's falling away from me. It's falling away from me. Less falling away from me.